feels inside. But every just so often, the words of another who's truly in love seem to work out fine.

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You can have the hate. You can have to check your phone each time you get a little break. And you can have the lonely. You can have the bank.

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0: feelings are feelings.
1: And they love you, baby, forever and ever.
0: Num imenso outdoor, Adão e Eva.